0: México. Set you free.
1: One, two, three, four. Close your eyes and let it go. When the hesitation's gone, no counting anymore. Five, six, seven, eight. There's no need to be afraid. Maybe you're wondering how, but soon you'll figure it out. So count to three. Tell me what you feel.

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It's systematic. It's hydromatic. Why, it's greased lightning!

0: We are the best kept secret in the universe. Our mission is to monitor extraterrestrial activity on Earth. We are your best, last, and only line of defense. We work in secret. We exist in shadow.
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0: We are the best kept secret in the universe. Our mission is to monitor extraterrestrial activity on Earth. We are your best, last, and only line of defense. We work in secret. We exist in shadow.
1: And we dress in black.